0: 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We will walk around and see if we find anything.
1: 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K-13 Obstetrics, intersection of Brando on 6th Street. Rescue 865, the patient's reporting a wavy down. Southside shows off 103rd Street.
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0: 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Not able to locate. Do you have any further from LAPD?
1: Rescue 89, we have nothing further. 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
0: Yeah, roger. We see Rescue 29 is dead, but no other incident.
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0: 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Are there any AFC units in the field at this time?
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Rescue 29, Rescue 20, cardiac arrest, 752 South 94 7.

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1: 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Rescue 74, chest pain, 11120, the old Lang Avenue. 881 in route.
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0: 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Flight 46 on Rescue, 6-foot overdose intersection on Wilshire and Dunsmuir.
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You're 25 unconscious, 1142 Colada Street. Engine 93 to the traffic, intersection of Tampa, across the Ventura Freeway. Well, 2 to the assault, intersection of Woodman, across the Oxnard. Rescue 87, chest pain, 103.24.

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0: Life Force 15, Bill's ringing 1031 Downey.
1: Roger, 881. 881. Engine 73 to the traffic, 18433 Roscoe. Force 39, bells ringing, 14333 Sylvan.
2: Tempo side 6, 98 Southford, rolling. Engine 55 unconscious, 3819 West Avenue, 41.

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0: 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Do we have any fire resources? Any fire resources responding to a rubbish fire at the intersection of 4th Crocker?
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0: 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We're coming down the elevator. We'll meet you guys down at 3 level.
1: 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You guys want to come to emergency?
0: 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You can upgrade emergency.
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0: 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Are you still running BLS?
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0: engine for Rubbish Fire, westbound 118 freeway at San Fernando Road.
1: Metro, rescue 804, we're available. Attachment simply is of 809.
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0: Attached to in place of your life force, Rubbish Fire, westbound 118 at San Fernando Road.

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You might want to have a closer company come, maybe Engine 38 or 36 when we come to southbound.

0: Copy Metro, you're calling state northbound 110 freeway between Erie Bridges and Anaheim on the shoulder. Is that not on the freeway, or what is a better location?
1: That is on the freeway. Continue through.
0: Copy. On the freeway.

0: 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Structure fire for engine 57, rescue 57, 857, task force 64, engine 46, light force 66. Hazmat 21, EMS 13 battalion 11, structure fire 843, West 82nd Street, crossing Hoover. Incident 1423, channel 9, TAC 14.
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4: Metro from Engine 98 along westbound 118 at San Fernando Road. If you do not find any rubbish fires, you check the callback.

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0: 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One story, vacant single family dwelling. We have smoke showing from the front door. We'll be in the best mode.
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2: 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Corrected location, northbound 110, north of PCH, LA County Fire, CHP on scene handling.

0: Metro Fire, you have a light force 33 on scene. I'll confirm. Here at East 43 West 82nd, we do have a one-story single-family vacant. We have smoke showing. We are in the offensive mode right now. We'll keep the resources coming. 7 from Light Force 33. I'm going to have you guys fire attack. Engine 6-4, you guys will be back to fire attack. Yeah, Roger, I'm going to have my 36 a roof. There'll be no line.
1: Three Astoria.
2: Got me with County Engine 36. We're going to give water and assist with this rubbish fire.
1: 85.
3: Everything's clear on the outside.
0: Yeah, confirming contents fire. The outside or the inside of the house? Yeah, you're going to have to repeat. I couldn't understand any of that.
3: Truck 33, it's a contents fire inside the house towards the rear.
0: Roger that. So it's just residual smoke coming from the ag vent.
3: Correct.
0: Yeah, Roger that. Just let me know when you have a knockdown. Yeah, engine 5-7, copy, knockdown in the rear. Yeah, Life 464, we're going to be able to handle it with our resources. We were actually here earlier this morning. It's a small single family vacant. There's one also in the rear. Sounds like it's a fire out now.
2: Copy.
0: District, we can take that one available.
1: But you've been attached with your rescue psychiatric 14043 Astoria, engine 98 discontinued.
0: AO truck 33, do you copy content fire out?
3: Yes. We're clear.
4: 82nd Street IC EMS 13 on scene.
0: Got EMS 13, roger that. If you can meet me at my cab, I'll give you an assignment.

0: coming on scene right now. I'm going to cancel everybody. I'm going to let Metro know on TAC. It's a fire out. Flight Force 33, engine 57, and Rescue 857 will be able to handle. Got Metro fire from Flight Force 33 here at 843 West 82nd Street. We did have a content fire on the first floor. Flight Force 33, engine 57, Rescue 857 will be able to handle. We'll give you back TAC 14 and we'll go back to 1.
1: 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Light Force 33, engine 57, and Rescue 857 will handle.
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1: From Battalion 13, just confirming you canceled the assignment.
2: Yeah, Battalion 11, Roger, I canceled the assignment on 9 just a minute ago. We're going to handle the contents fire per floor. It's a small vacant single family. We were on it earlier this morning.
1: Roger, thank you. Can we give the comp back to Metro?
2: Yeah, I did tell them that we'll go to 1. I just haven't told the crew yet that we're giving up 14 going back to 1. I'll let them know right now.
1: Roger. I didn't hear it. That's my bad. Thank you.
2: 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We're going to get back to 14. We're going to go to 1.

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0: Engine 5-9, rescue 5-9, engine 43, auto versus motorcycle, eastbound 10 at San Diego Freeway.
1: Eastbound 10 at the 405 freeway. Eastbound 10 freeway at the San Diego freeway, engine 1453. 52 will fall, 4590 Melrose.

responding to the auto versus motorcycle incident at 1453, updated location, eastbound 10, transition to the northbound San Diego 405, eastbound 10, transition northbound 405.

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0: 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We'll be seeing you on Western and Washington. This looks like an active crime scene.
1: Roger, we'll make contact with the LAPD, see what the status is there on scene.

0: 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Rescue 37, difficult respiration, 1575, Denville. Rescue 858, said 1214, Spalding. 54. View 26, the seat is secure. It's clear for you to enter. 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
1: 26. Metro from engine 59. Engine 59, rescue 59 is going to handle.
0: Roger, engine rescue 59 will handle. Engine 43, you're canceled.

0: Edger from Rescue 26. Can you contact LAPD? Seems to be multiple incidents in the area of Western and Washington.
1: Roger, are you able to make contact with any officer there on scene?
0: Metro from Rescue 26, yeah. They pointed us to the east side of the intersection. We don't find any PD officer waiting.
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0: 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We're on scene. No signs of smoke, no signs of fire in the area. Go ahead and continue the assignment, Donovan, and see while we investigate.
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1: 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We're still investigating. Still find nothing. We're going to check one other area off of Canyon. We'll go ahead and cancel you guys shortly.
0: Yeah, no problem. We're staging, holding.
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0: Engine 76, you got Battalion 705 on scene. I'm staged right behind Engine 27. What's the PR say?
1: He was up in the hills, saw white smoke in the area. He gave us an address of 2616 Lake Hollywood. I'm heading there right now.
0: Copy that. I'll drive up in those streets too, see if I see anything.

0: time, 7:05. The address is going to be 2641. There's still nothing, Sean. We're making contact with them right now. I feel comfortable handling if you're good with that.
1: Yeah, I'm good with that. If you're going to handle, I'll notify Metro.
0: Roger.
1: Metro Fire from Battalion 705 at 2600 North Lake Hollywood Drive. Engine 76 will continue the investigation. All other units will clear. You can have backtrack working.
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1: 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Rescue 850, you're canceled. 850, cancel.
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0: 76 from Nazo. We got a pretty good vantage point here in the backyard. I don't see any smoke from back here.
1: Roger. We gave back the TAC. Can go to 13.

0: 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We're up here on the top of a hole, and we can see some lazy white smoke from a white house, one ridge up from you. It looks like probably a smoker.
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0: On the ridge above you, coming from a White House, possible smoker or barbecue.
1: No, I didn't hear that. From our vantage point, we don't see anything. So we did make a face-to-face with the PR. And where he's pointing, we do not see anything. We'll head over to Innsdale and take a look at the top street looking down to Lake Hollywood Drive.
0: 82's is right here next to me. They'll head down in that direction as well. They got eyes on what they saw.
1: Roger.
3: S-76 is from 82's. We'll head over there right now, but if you're close, it's a White House with a brown comp roof next to a house with a reddish comp roof.
1: Roger, did you, from your vantage point right now, do you still see it?
3: Yeah, we still see it. Possibly 6410 Hinsdale.
1: Roger, we'll head up there.

0: 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I'll stay on scene until you get eyes on it.
1: Roger.

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0: 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We don't find anything up here, but we do smell a smoker. I don't think that there's any grass fire up here.
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1: Metro Life Force 98, yes. 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They can pull all the way in. 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
0: 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Got a voicemail, nothing further.
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0: Roger, stand by.

Engine 44 from Metro, the caller. Stacy's no longer on scene. It's all smoke by the freeway off Avenue 26. We have nothing further.

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1: 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Paramedic rescue, please.

0: 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We're unable to locate. Can check the call back.
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0: Yeah, Roger. We've investigated the area in the both the on ramps, off ramps, northbound, southbound. Is this a fault?
1: 46, Roger. False. Engine 4, rubbish fire intersection of 4th and Alameda. Engine 59, rubbish fire intersection of Idaho and Corinth.

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0: 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We don't find anyone in that description. Yeah, the TROE was down.
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The first, Rescue 64, Chesney, 10479, Hoover. Rescue 21, Chesney, 12 and 8, 41st Street. Rescue 804, Assault, 639, Broadway.

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0: 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I'm trying to call back.
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0: Metro from engine 68. 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
2: Metro Engine 56, confirming canceled.
1: Engine 56, yes, canceled.
2: Units responding to brush fire. 42's first stint. 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Discontinue from Glendale.
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0: trail from Rescue 5. We're at the intersection of 800 South Sepulveda, sort of at the block, pass through CVS, unable to locate a patient. Anything further?
1: Rescue 5, if you're unable to locate a patient, it's reported to be inside of CVS. Rescue 37. 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
1: 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Do we need to update the reporting party?
0: Measure from Rescue 75, yes.
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1: Street. We find nothing. I tried to call back. I got voicemail. Don, do you have anything further?
0: Page 25, Roger. I've nothing further.
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0: Page 25.
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0: 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Engine 98, rubbish fire, intersection of Telfair Avenue, Brantford Street.
1: Well, it's going to be on the other side of the freeway. Do you want to hit Avenue 60?
2: Roger, we're hitting Avenue 60.

First of all, from engine 47, you know, we're pulling off on Avenue 6. We'll head to the 110 North entrance. We'll kind of check out those upstairs. Engine 47, this is going to be on the fire road where all the dumpsters are, not on the freeway. Yeah, engine 47, we're heading to the dumpsters now. We'll be there shortly.

0: Yeah, my first 12 from engine 47. Yeah, it's one single dumpster on fire. Engine 47 won't handle. You let Metro know and cancel the thrust control. Roger, we'll let Metro know.
1: Yeah, false.
2: Engine 51, Roger, false.
0: All the units can make themselves available.
2: Platform's 12, Roger. Engine 47, handling dumpster fire.
0: Confirm we can take back the tack as well. That's affirmative.
2: Platform's 12, Roger. Engine 12, Russian Patrol 47, discontinued.

Structure 558, first Sanford, engine rescue 58, rescue 858, life force 92, engine 68, engine 43, life force 61, EMS 9, battalion 18, battalion 9. Structure fire 1425 South Robertson. Channel 9 response, second 14, commence that.

0: EMS-11, I'm now available if I'm closer than EMS-9 to that structure.
1: EMS-11, Roger.

0: it's en route to the structure in 58. Be advised, the incident address is not the building on fire, it's the building next door. There's a fire on the roof. EMS 11. EMS 9 is closer.
1: EMS 11, copy.
0: Press 334, just continue.

0: 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They don't want a double bin, 23, 26 feet with
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1: 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We find no roof line or sign of fire. Can we get a better address?
0: 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Yeah, Brush Patrol 47 from Engine 47, you guys are careful.
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3: Rescue 891, traffic accident, intersection of Dronefield Avenue and Hubbard Street.
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1: 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What we have here is light smoke showing from the roof of a two-story small apartment complex. Engine 58 will be in the offensive mode. Rescue profile.
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0: 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It's going to be unit 204.
1: All companies responding to the 8821 Alcott incident. We have a surface fire on the roof. Surface fire only. Engine 58 and the closest light force can handle.
2: Good, 92 is going to be, and I copy that. Surface fire only on the roof. We're going to handle with light force 92 and yourself, correct?
1: 92 from 58, that's correct. It looks like some rubbish. A pile of barbecue trash, if you will, on the roof only.
2: Roger that. Force 92 on scene, corrected address. Here's the 8821. Two-story apartment building, service fire on the roof, light force 92, engine 58, low handle. 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

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Final patient in a white suit. 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

0: 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One flooding, 90 South Houser. Engine 64 to continue.
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2: 92 from engine 58. We're trying to make access to unit 6 without doing too much damage. We're waiting for some keys for the front door. We tried a slider in one of the bathroom windows. At this point, we haven't found anything else in your access.
3: I copy that.
0: 2908, Vernon.

Metro from Rescue 811. Can you have the PR come down and meet us in the lobby or have security meet us? We need a key to access every floor. 811, security's in the lobby.

0: Delver 350 is in person. 6177 Roy.
1: Mr. SK 66, we show 834 and quarters. Would you like to let's continue this call on their first in?
0: Six, continue through. You're closer.

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We made access into unit 6. 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Nothing found at this point. We have the tick on it. Hottest it is about 74.

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1: 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Find those 74 degrees, the highest. 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
2: Rush 813, Engine 82, roger. 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

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The rest of the 11 is the registration, 355 South Alvarado.

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0: 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You can have your tack back. Engine's going to handle.
1: 15's roger. Fire. Take back the deck.
2: 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We can take that run. You can put 264 back in quarters.
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1: Rush 52, Chesapeake, 939, Monday Bulletin. Rush 52, Chesapeake. Rush 65, is 54, unconscious, 843, next to the street. Engine room, Rush 94 is not reported to be a cardiac arrest. Unconscious person, 13319 Fillmore Street, across the

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0: 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Let me show you over to Christian Rump.
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0: 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We're on scene. 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

Chess AMC, this is Doug Grant. Proceed to 9 o'clock, it's Normandy, Wiltshire. Proceed to 84, sick person, 5702 Clemson. Four, 46, and more aspirations, 4311.

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2: 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We have nothing further.
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0: 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I'll be clearing the burn incident momentarily. 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
1: 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Engine 84 is on scene. Reports a 3-story commercial building. They have bells ringing. Nothing showing. 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
1: Copy, engine 72. Come in and give us a hand and try to locate. I've got the audible alarms going off, but I have nothing showing right now.
0: Roger, roll assist. Engine 84, battalion 17 on scene, assuming command of the incident. Engine 72, we can assist in finding the panel. Let us know what floor the alarm's going up on. Orbit
2: 6. Force 29, bells ringing, 630 South 10-1.
0: Yeah, Metro Fire from Ventura High C. Going to be Battalion 7, I think it's Ventura IC. What we have here is 20700 West Ventura Boulevard. It is the three-story commercial building. We do have just bells ringing at this time. We'll let you know we need additional resources. We'll give you additional sizes as we get more information. Fire IC. 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
2: 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Life Force going to the river.

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2: Hi, from Agent 72. It's it is a individual salon booth. Fire's being held. We're right now spreading. We don't have smoke. We need somebody at the spring.
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0: 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Fire is out, we do have a knockdown, and we have a water issue at this point, and we'll give you an additional update of what we need.
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1: 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I look for a shut off. 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
1: Rescue 84 Rush. Rescue 209. Rescue 809 reported to be on Crocker between 5th and 6th Street. 1941, first down, 2451 Nichols County. Rescue 865 will fall, 1486.

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2: 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Rescue 872.

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1: 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We're going to maintain the offensive posture. 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
2: You don't want to do the same. Come on in. Attach yourself to the task force. Fire attack.

0: Battalion 2, Battalion 1.
1: How far out are you?
0: Yeah, Battalion 1 from 2. I have in transition. I'm about to transition onto the 2.
1: Okay, copy. I'll suit up.
2: The Alpha side. Agent 4, before you make or commit the fire attack, should be any exposures on the Charlie side of this building?
3: Metro from Rescue 803, confirming the address is across the street from 1121 West 5th Street. Is it 121 West 5th Street? One is not a residential high risk.
4: Okay, we're at the corner of Mozart 17 right now, so we'll take a spot and try to get around Charlie for you. I see you got engine 2 coming up on scene right behind the life force.
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1: Come on in, we'll make it a Delta. See if there's a Delta exposure, if you can do what you could in there.
0: Roger, 44 Delta. I see Life Force 3 something.
1: Life Force 3, do the same. Come in, take Delta for me, you'll have Agent 44 working for you. Just confirm 17th Avenue is going to be Alpha.

0: Joe 9, can you check the RP and get a better address? There's no 517.
1: 209, Roger, stand by.
2: Newville.
3: Yeah, unable to get all the way around to Charlie, but you do have a heavy fire in the back of the metal clad that you guys were working on in the Bravo Charlie corner.
2: Okay, Roger that. Bravo Charlie. Yep, heavy fire.
3: Yeah, I think the only access to Charlie is going to be if a company comes in and takes a separate street to get on the back side of this thing.
2: Okay, Roger that. Are there any exposures on that Charlie side?
3: Yeah, Jeff, it's all walled off back here, so I cannot get completely around. So I can't get your clear look at Charlie.
2: Gotcha. Are you better off making us just access on the Bravo then?
3: Yeah, we're starting to open up the Bravo Charlie corner. We're getting a line in place so that we can start applying water. We'll coordinate with the companies that are inside.
1: SQ62 injury, 1415 finish. Engine 209, we're getting voicemail, we have nothing further.
0: 209, copy, call it a false.
1: Roger.
2: Okay, Roger that. Getting water on the fire.

0: IC from Life Force 2. Yeah, Life Force 2, go. Hey, do you have anybody running Bravo so far, or who's who's running your company with Engine 1 and Engine 4?
1: Yeah, if you're not making access on the Charlie side, take over Bravo. It's going to be engine, my Life Force, Engine 1, Engine 4. So I'm going to redirect you and take over Bravo.
0: Okay, if that's the case, then I'm going to have your personnel, all of ones, Engine 4, and then my task force, and whatever rescues you assign. And then be advised, Jess, this thing is showing a high heat print on the cameras all the way back. So we're going to need to get water all the way through this thing. Your company's right now are about 60 feet in, and then my the task force 2 is making some additional forcible entry further back towards Charlie. But this thing has a high heat print all the way through.
1: Okay, I copy that. So it's going to be your task force, Agent 1, Agent 4, and RE-801. You're all making access on the Bravo side.
0: Yes, that's correct. I'll handle all of Bravo for you.

Roger, we're setting up the blitz fire right now, Chief. Just to add a little clarity for you, this building is a little over 100 feet deep. It is metal clad, however, it's stucco on this Bravo side. And like I mentioned to Truck 1, it is showing a high heat print all the way through this thing. And I'll find out what they're doing business as. I think it's some type of restaurant supply company. Okay, copy that.

0: Yeah, copy, fire attack. You're working for Division Bravo. That's Truck 2. I copy your message. Avenue 17, assuming command, what we have is a 50 by 150 metal clad building with fire. We're going to add two additional task forces. We're going to be in the offensive mode. Command post is on 17th across from 340 South Avenue 17. Have company stage at Alley Bond, cross of Avenue 18. Check in on TAC 2.
1: Battalion 1, now Avenue 17, I see Roger. Stand by for your additional comments.
2: Charlie, is that clear?
3: Yeah, we made entry on the Bravo Charlie corner, and we do have a mezzanine with fire on the mezzanine right now.
2: Okay, so you got fire up top on the mezzanine. However, you are not able to make it all the way around to the Charlie side, correct? On the exterior.
4: Battalion 1 from 11, on command.
2: Engine 2 from Bravo, confirm to me you were not able to make it all the way around to Charlie on the exterior, correct?
3: Division Bravo, that is correct. From Engine 2. We're getting water on the mezzanine. We do have fire on the mezzanine. In the Bravo Charlie corner.
2: Okay, I copy that. Hey, Engine 1, Engine 4, be advised you do have Task Force 2 flowing water back from the Charlie corner, Bravo Charlie corner, up into a mezzanine.
3: Engine 4, copy.
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2: I see from Delta.
0: I see from Truck 20. We're on scene. You got a job for us? Truck 20, you're going to be our rig company. You're going to be on TAC 19. We're going to get you a rescue as soon as they become on scene. Copy. Light Horse 20's got Rick, TAC 19.
2: I see Bravo on command.
0: Hey, Bravo, I just made Life Force 20, RIZ.
2: Bravo, roger that. Hey, Chief, are you up on 10?
0: Yeah, we can transition to 10. Bravo, go for IC on 10.
2: Okay, IC for Bravo. Just want to clear this up a little bit for you, Chief. So the building is a little bit over 100 feet deep. Engine 1, Engine 4, and 801 have made access about halfway down on the Bravo side through a rolling steel door. And then Task Force 2 has opened up an additional portal of entry all the way down on the Bravo Charlie, where they've got a mezzanine, and they're getting

0: around the fire right now. It's actually looking a lot better. We should be making good progress here.
1: Okay, copy.
2: Beijing on Washington and Chevron.
3: Roger.
4: 56 in Turbo.
0: Okay, I'll face to face with him when he gets in here.
5: I see from Delta. Delta side is 332 in large warehouses. There's no access to the Charlie side. 332 is currently not exposed, all clear, and vacant.
0: Okay, Delta, I copy. Just hold your position there.
5: Yeah, I see from Bravo. Time to.
0: Yeah, go.
5: Yeah, I'm interior of the structure right now. We're getting a good handle on it. We'll have it knocked out shortly.

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0: Hey, Bravo from Truck One. Making good progress in here. A couple hot spots in the storage mezzanine area, but we got the thing surrounded. We got water on it. Probably get a knockdown here shortly.
1: Yeah, copy. Right now I'm at the entry of portal right there on Bravo 6.

0: Bravo from IC.
1: Yeah, go IC.
0: Hey, we got an EPWP out here.
1: Let me assess the Charlie side. That's where all the power looks like it's coming in from.
2: Yeah, Bravo from Institute.
1: Yeah, go Institute.
2: Yeah, Kev, we're looking pretty good back here. We just have a little bit of fire pucker out on this mezzanine. Is it one tailing one side, we're handling the other. They're towards the Delta side, we're handling the Bravo side.
1: Yeah, I copy that. I'm doing a face-to-face right now, truck one.
3: We got 30 minutes on our incident clock.
1: Yeah, copy, 30.
3: Just hang tight. If Bravo Company needs rotation, I'll move you over, but sounds like they're getting a handle on this.
1: Yeah, I see from Bravo. Yeah, I see from Bravo.
3: Still Bravo.
1: Yeah, we have a knockdown interior. We just have a few, you know, hot spots for monitoring up, but I feel comfortable calling knockdown.
3: Okay, Bravo, I copy.
1: And I'm still making an assessment on the power right now.
3: Yeah, right.
4: Hey, Bravo from Task Force 2. Blowers would be helpful if somebody's able to get some blowers fired up and in place up towards the Alpha side there.
1: Okay, copy that.
5: Very sure.

0: 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Knockdown time is 00:00 hours.
1: Metro from Avenue 17, I see. 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
0: Avenue 17, I see Roger.

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0: Let me know when you're comfortable dispatching RIC.
2: Yeah, we could release RIC. And I cannot make an assessment here on Bravo about the power coming into the building, but we do have high voltage lines, you know, on the, looks like on the front side and the Charlie side.
0: Yeah, okay, copy. I'll get them out here. Power side to our incident.
1: Metro Rescue from the Capitol.
3: Rescue 11, yeah.
4: April, copy.

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0: Roger, rescue 25, trust me, I don't need a bet.
4: Copy that. You can have engine 44 back as well.
5: Yeah, we'll make you guys both available. Go ahead and pick up. Thank you.
4: I see you, Rick.
5: Rick, go.
4: Yeah, Chief, I copy. You are disbanding us.
5: Yeah, that's correct. I'm going to let you guys go.
4: Copy.
1: It's not copy.

0: 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You can take back TAC 19. We're going to be having the Light Porsche 20, Truck 3, Engine 44 picking up, and they'll be back to you shortly.
1: Avenue 17, I see. Roger. 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Discontinue.

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1: Metro. Metro from Avenue 17 IC, go.
0: Avenue 17 IC. We have a new caller calling from Avenue 18 stating that there's fire coming from where she's at. You can send one of your units on scene over there to check it out. On the Charlie side of the building.
1: Metro, Roger, we'll have a company check it out.
2: I have people for you.
3: About picked up.
2: IC from 44 is yes. We're locking up Delta resident or occupancy with Lifeworks 3, packing up and leaving.
1: Just stay on scene with me. I need you to go over to Avenue 18. One of the residents back there is reporting some fire from their perspective. I just want to make sure that we cover that. Metro from Avenue 17th IC. Do you have an address on 18th Street from the caller?
0: Avenue 17 IC. Stand by. She says she's on Avenue 18. We'll try to get an address.
1: Just going to have you go over to Avenue 18. I'll get you an address here in a minute.
2: Roger.
3: Bravo from IC.
2: Go for Bravo.
1: Hey, I understand there's good separation back there on that Charlie side, but one of the Charlie residents is calling saying they had some fire back there. I just wanted to see if you see anything from that perspective.
2: Negative, yeah, I looked to the east, I did not see any fire back there.
1: Okay, Roger.

0: 39% down, 113-38 Keswick.
1: Avenue 17. Battalion 1 will remain IC. What we have was a one-story metal black commercial, primarily contents, and we do have a knockdown.
2: D2, roger.
3: Metro, permission to E34. You can show us staging exposition and Dinker.
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1: Metro 165, got a pole number for you.
0: 65, go ahead.
1: 523692, M as in Mary. This is the pole that has the number. The pole that's controlling the property is the second pole north of that pole number.
0: That's a 65, right? The second pole north of that pole number.
2: Bravo from Task Force 2. Be advised that the members from Task Force 2 are coming out to swap bottle.
1: Line was affected. Nothing else.
0: It's 65, right?

0: Azure 44 IC.
1: IC from Azure 44. We're checking out the Charlie Dud right now. We met up with the RP. There's no exposure issues right now. We'll see if the tree fire is already out.
0: Okay, copy. If you guys don't find anything back there, I'm going to make you guys available. Thank you.
1: Roger.
2: Rescue 25, looks like they're going to be just south of your location. We're trying to get identifying mark for your standby.
3: It's still going to be a few more minutes before we are able to blow this thing out, but it appears this is like a kitchen or a kitchen warehouse type of commercial occupancy used primarily for storage.
0: Okay, I copy. Hey, Bravo from IC. I think we can transition back to the TAC channel. We'll get back to channel 10.
3: Copy that.

0: Metro from Avenue 17. You can take back Channel 10. We're going to hold on to TAC 14. Engine 44 checked out the Charlie side. There are no issues. They met up with the RP. Yeah, copy.
1: First 33 rescue 246, traffic southbound 110 engaged.

0: 967 from Nauvoo. It's clear if you're in a smoke, no fire.
1: Yeah, Roger, I'm going to try for reset.

0: Yeah, hi, C for Bravo. I'm going to be also releasing Engine 4 on the site on Bravo.
1: I copy. 7th Street. 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
2: Rescue 25, we now have the patient on the line. 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Need to go a little further south. The farmer's boy crossing Canton.
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0: 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You have a Task Force 33 with CHP on scene here, southbound 110 at the Slauson off ramp with one auto well involved. I'll give you a better size of it if we have any injury. Task Force 33, roger.
1: Task Force 14, I'm downplane 600 South San Pedro.

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1: Yeah, go ahead, 3-3.
0: Yeah, we're getting reports there's zero patients, nobody in the vehicle that's burning.
1: Yeah, roger that. And just confirming it's just one auto, correct?
0: We're verifying that. I've got your personnel from the truck and a couple other members checking out the people to the south on the shoulder.
1: Roger that, then.
0: Hey, truck, 3-3-AO. I just got one patient. Rescue. 246 has got him. That should probably bring us up to a total of just one patient. I think we're good.
1: Roger that, perfect.

0: 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Engine 9, temp suicide, 801 North Ignis.
1: Man 234, can you try to call back? I'm open the gate.
0: Engine 34, roger, standby.

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1: Fermi, 809?
0: Yes, sir, 809.
1: Press and drop. 810 again.
0: 810.
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1: Truck Rescue 9, Denver Restorations 519, E7. Engine 26, traffic eastbound 10 Freeway, Vermont.
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0: 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From Engine 98, we're on scene at Pasadena Glenhouse. We got a two-car TA. Can you make this a physical rescue?
1: Roger, physical rescue, two-car TA. Any other details?
0: We got one patient, 10. No other patients at this time.
1: 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We're on General 8, you have Attack 18, Attack 18.
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1: All right, battalion 12 from engine 98. This is a two-car TA. We have one patient, driver, approximately 20 years old. His legs are pinned. Vitals are stable. We have no other patients at this time.
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1: Metro Battalion 12 and Task Force 98 are on scene. Two vehicle TA. 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

0: 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You can cancel the balance of the physical rescue.
1: 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We're going to hold Task Force 98, engine rescue 75. You can cancel the rescue assignment. And have TAC, we'll hold TAC 18 for a minute.
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0: 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Give me 1 minute. We're pulling the patient out right now. Actually, I see you guys. 75 off me. Engine 75. I'm going to have you stand by. Wait to see if Rescue 98 needs assistance with transportation. I think it, engine 98 has a line down in safety. 75 copy.
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0: 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I'm going to have you, as of right now, they don't want to be transported. I'll have you make the assessment and any documentation.
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0: 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The rescue wants to get a set of vitals and assess them really quick. Copy, we do have a protection line down.
1: Okay, I would just leave your engine company to assist with manpower.
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0: Metro PAX and ICU updated information. We had two vehicles TA with two patients, one requiring minor extrication. 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We're going to give you TAC 18 back, and Task Force 98 will remain on scene for another 20 minutes.
1: Can I see Roger? Taking back TAC 18. Five is shooting 76.

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Just continue response. 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

0: 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They said there was no shooting. They did state that a Wendy's was staging down the street. Can you just verify if this is the correct address?
1: If I stand by, we'll check.

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Engine 82, we're going to upgrade your response to report smoke. Engine 82, you're going to respond with Life Force 35 reported smoke at 1761 Harvard. Channel 7 response to the attack of 18th

0: 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We have a three-story center hall apartment, two over one parking, nothing showing. We're investigating. Your copy.
1: Here's responding reported smoke, 1761 Harvard Boulevard. Engine 82 on scene reports, three-story center hall, two over parking, nothing showing, investigating.

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1: 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Engine 64, auto fire, intersection, Avalon, crosses Imperial Highway.

4. We got it reported on the busway. We're trying to get further information. Looks like it's close to the Gateway Plaza, the cell site. Let us know when you make contact. We're still on the line. 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
1: Magic from Rescue 834, one minus sideways LAPD, but they have left the scene. Do you have anything further?
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0: Midnight, illegal burning, 310 South Los Angeles. Engine 57, rubbish fire intersection, northbound 110 Freeway, Manchester.
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2: Three auto fire intersection Grand, cross of West 68.
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0: 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Now they're showing two-story craft.
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0: Okay, Roger. You got it. Get back to that. Roger, fly at 9.7. There's your distance in the handle of flying route. You can have 10. Can keep that.
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0: K-29, Patient State, she had passed them. 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
1: Yeah, Roger, we got a waiver now. Thank you.
0: K-29.

0: 452 seizure 450 East Cushing. Metro Rescue 64. Do we have LAPD attached? Time of dispatch. Rescue 64, yes.
1: Yes, 41, stand by. Report via parking lot behind the department.

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1: And what's over?

41, assault in the 600 Fairfax and Fountain. Engine 76, traffic northbound, 101 for a Barnett. Rescue 866, unconscious, 10 seconds at 50 Street West.

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1: Hey, Cap, we're dead in the water. Engine won't start. 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
0: Okay, I copy. 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

0: 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The TR is going to be waiting outside for you when you arrive.
1: From Rescue 35. We're on scene, unable to locate a 1525. Do you have any further?

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Engine 4, Rescue 804, Engine Truck 9, Rescue 9, Task Force 3, Hazmat 21, EMS Battalion 1, Battalion 11, respond to the structured fire, 340 East 2nd Street, cross of Japanese Village, Channel 9 response, TAC 14, 14, command is 10.

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0: Metro Midgen, 4 on scene here, 340 East 2nd Street. I got a 5-story office building, nothing showing. Engine 4 is in the invest mode. Structure fire at 340 2nd Street. Engine 4 on scene reports 5-story office building. Nothing showing in this mode.
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1: 40 East 2nd Street. Confirm engine port size of 5-story modern cell office building. That is truly in the invest mode. This is our resource stage out on potential 2nd. I'm in the 2nd Street IC. We'll be in the invest mode. You have the invest. Truck 9, come on in and take the lobby.
2: Dispatch as engine 76.
3: Yeah, truck 9 from engine 4. We have a... We have alarm and strobes, but I got nothing showing. Can you have Metro check the callback?
1: Yeah, right over Metro, we're going to check the callback. Truck 9, you got Task Force 3 on the Task Force 3 on the entrance. Just stand by while we're investigating. Yeah, Metro, I'm sorry, should I see? You need additional information. We do have a bicycle monitor in the office building. This is nothing short of me in the MS mode. Do you have any other additional information? Truck 9, this came from a passerby. We also did have 3 automatic alarms at that same address. Metro, roger, I copy that.
2: On 101, Kalinga. We gotta go all the way around. Catch it. Looks like you got vehicles in lane. I will continue to call. Copy.
1: Yeah, I see you pushing out towards it for roger. Engine 4, do you copy that? Truck 9 is out of dumpster fire. They're pushing towards the engine.
3: Yeah, copy. We'll handle.
1: Big copy that. We'll get the tag back. So engine 4, we'll handle. Yeah, Metro, 2nd Street, I see. 340 East 2nd Street. Truck 9, engine 4, we'll be able to handle. This is going to be a dumpster fire. No extension to the building. And you can also have a tack back. We're going to go back to 7. Truckman, roger. Unit spotted structure fire 340 East 2nd Street. Truck 9, engine 4, we'll handle dumpster fire. Going back to channel 7, take command 14.
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0: 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We find no 23-year-old male. Do you want to go further?
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0: 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Reports we have the address 808 West Rosecrans Avenue. 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

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We do not find anyone. We're going to call this false.

0: Metro from SCA 03. We went up and down the block. We find nothing. If you have nothing further, we're going to call this a call.
1: 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We're at the bus stop.

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2: Roger, the apartment building's recessed behind the car wash on Devonshire and Mason. Also, when you get here, the elevator's broken, it's not working, and we're going to need the stair chair. When you come in, 302 will be on your right side, and stairwell access will be off to your right side as well.
1: Roger. Rescue 11 unconscious, 419 Southwest Lincoln.

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0: Engine 9, roger. Confirming you are behind the Madison Hotel on incident 242. We're getting additional calls. Trying to get you on 7.
1: That's correct.
0: Engine 9, roger. Sounds like there's going to be multiple sets. We'll have you on scene incident 253 now.

0: 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Could you add an ALS route to this call?
1: Roger, it'll be Rescue 37, of course.
0: 837.

0: 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Check the block in each direction. Unable to locate. We're going to call this a pulse.
1: 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Rescue 19 unconscious intersection of Brockton and Wilshire.

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1: 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Engine 46 Rescue. 46 Rescue 246, Eastern 21 East 45th Street.

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0: Get a measure of truck 9 by the way, East 7th Street. There's going to be a fire out. Can you get additional alarms? Where we're going to get a sprinkler replaced and be sending an alarm system.
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that I ever from talk to him anything. Engine Rescue 38, the first version, Zephyr 202. 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Do you have anything?

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Changing 49 from quarters. 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

Torah continues to the capital of Egypt. Mentioned 6-4, you may discontinue. T13, the for respiration, T1134, West 17th Street. Rescue 29, sick intersection of Walton and Wall Street.

to Justin

0: 3, at Refuge 62 Notch, and up ahead of them a little bit on the transition to the 10 westbound. All patients are out, checking.
1: 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Rescue 62.
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1: 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You 889 traffic intersection to Honda and Strather. Engine 84 traffic westbound 101 at Shoot.

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RCV 61, discontinue, cancel. Agent Rescue 2, breathing difficulty, 2745 East Winter Street.

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1: Day 4, we have an additional call. Westbound 101, possibly at Woodlake. We have Engine 105 Rescue 84 responding. We're going to cancel their response. Have you continue through?
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0: 84, yes, we're canceled.

Metro, from the engineering report, verifying there's not a second incident. We do have a two-car traffic in the number one lane, about a quarter mile east of Chute.

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I believe that that's going to be your incident there, 380.

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1: SAT 17, go.
0: Westbound 101 freeway, no additional traffic collisions all the way to Parkway, Calabasas.
1: 17, roger. Engine 84.

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2:46 a.m. at 11, cardiac arrest, southbound 1 Chick-fil-A at Flossmoor.

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0: 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We're at 254 West 78. We find nothing. If you have nothing further, we're going to call this a false.
1: 57, Roger. We have nothing. It's Rescue 63.
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1: Rescue 89 stroke 7631 Farmdale.

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0: 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Do we have an apartment number, or can RP meet us up from?
1: 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Six six nothing first. It looks like it came in from an alarm company.
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0: 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They're saying they don't have an apartment, but if you can find a directory, they do have a name that possibly we can use.
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1: 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Metro from Rescue 866. 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
0: 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We've spoken to the alarm company twice now, and they don't have an apartment. They said that there was a panel there with the activation on it, which doesn't appear to be so. You guys can go ahead and cancel.
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0: 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We do have a multi-vehicle, motor vehicle accident. Advise CHP, we are between Alameda and Central, westbound 10.
1: Roger, westbound 10 between Alameda and Central.

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2: Yeah, Metro from engine 27, just confirming we have LAPD.
3: Engine 27, yes, LAPD was attached. Engine 17, you're going to be getting rescue 17 for quarters.
2: Yeah, Metro from engine 27, we're all control. 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
2: 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They said it was a red sedan and a black SUV.
3: 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Unable to locate. Could be in the county.

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0: 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You're on scene. 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

0: 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Can we confirm the address? 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

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Rescue 60, Chest Pain, 110, 27, Burbank.

0: 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We've canvassed the area. There is snow 3563 Halldale or Denker. Do we have any?
1: Rescue 34, you're still two streets off. You should be down on 36th Place and Halldale.
0: Metro from Rescue 34, we begin that pin. That is the pin.
1: 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He said he saw you. You guys chose not to go inside the gate and make contact. 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

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Is there an ETA on PD? Standby. Engine 94, rescue 41, sustained 430 cross.

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1: Siri 27, there's no EPAs on the weekend. QA27, would you like another 800 or a paramedic rescue?
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1: 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We're unable to locate. Do you have anything further?
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truck 9 from engine 209. Looks like the fire is in the ramp off the Centurion side. I'll get you better intel when I get inside. If you want to give an address, it's going to be Box Hotel. I'll get your address here shortly.

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1: Final scene, intersection of 7th and San Julian. 3-story structure. Auto fire. Right now we're in the offensive mode. We should be able to handle it with the resources we have on scene right now. 9, Roger. 3-story parking structure with an auto fire. 8-209, truck 9, all team will handle. 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
1: 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It sounds like electrical from where we're parked.
2: 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I'll touch out, man. 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
0: 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Engine 83, rescue 903, you can have both cancel. 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
2: Turn on, go.
3: Hey, Cap, from the top side, just like I'm done said, sounds like an electrical ball. There is actual arcing going on inside. We can notify DWP.
2: Copy. So this isn't an EV, it's an electrical ball. Correct?
3: I've not made eyes on it. I'm here at the ramp, just about make entry, but I can hear the actual arcing.
2: Truck 9, copy.
4: Engine 209.
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4: We are retreating back out to San Julian. We are fully suited. We have the second floor. I did hear arcing. Also, the whole entire second floor of the parking structure is completely pumped out. Looks like we may have to do maybe get a YM out here and knock some of the heat out of it.
0: 5-7.
2: 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I'll be known as San Julian IC, have our income company stage at San Julian and 7.
0: Chatsworth.
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4: From Engine 209. We're going to try to get some, do a quick transitional attack. Going to mode, we're going to be in the defensive mode this time. Looks like you got smoke coming from like St. Julian on the parking structure second floor.
2: Engine 209 from St. Julian IC, repeat your message, you're broken.
4: Looks like we're going to be in the offensive mode transitional attack. Going to try to get a blitz fire and try to change the conditions on the second floor that's completely smoked out. I got you an address. The address is going to be 717 San Julian.
0: Engine 52, GPS came from alarm company. If you're unable to locate, we have nothing further.
2: Just changing the conditions. Wagon battery. Copy.
4: I'm just regarding it's going to be offensive mode, but we're going to do a quick transitional attack.
2: Copy, offensive mode, transitional attack.

0: 100 Barrington. Engine 2, traffic, cell phone 5 at 4th Street. I'm pressing route. San Julian, I see you have 10 minutes on your incident timer. You have 10 minutes.
1: I drove from San Julian. San Julian, I see. Copy, 10 minutes.
2: Go ahead, Park, start 9.
1: Any truck 9, what's your conditions on the top side?
2: Roger, Cap, from where I threw, we're on the second floor. Heavy smoke. I do have my camera, and I do have eyes on the fire.
0: Indeed, 3rd Street.
3: 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I didn't turn the line. We'll put water on it now.
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4: Roger, they copy Engine 3, third floor of the first parking structure. 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
1: 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Address is 717 San Julian. Right now, I have Engine 9, Engine 209, and Truck 9 on the second floor of the parking structure. I have Rescue 809 as ladders, taking care of utilities. Rescue 9 is medical. You have Hazmat 21. DWP power side route. We're in the offensive mode. We initially did a transitional attack for electrical vault.
4: Roger. Join your crew. I want to make sure it looks like we have two parking structures involved. Can you confirm?
2: I see. I'm in the corner. This parking structure is a U. So it is extended in smoke only and then towards 8th Street. Most of the fire is in a storage. Closed door engine 9 is parked at 717. Started from an electrical.
4: Fire attack from IC. I copy all. This is a U-shaped parking structure. I want to make sure all members are clear of that electrical vault. No water directly on the electrical. Keep our members clear. I have Life Force 3 coming over to take over Division 2. Truck 9, did you copy? Join your crew. I'm going to put all of you on Division 2, Truck 3 in charge.
6: I see you have Life Force 10 on scene. Also, we are on the south part of the U. If you'd like us to take that portion of the two-story garage, south of everything towards 8th Street.
4: Division 1, this is a U-shaped parking structure. Go ahead and ladder that roof, just in case we need to go defensive, but it looks like we're already getting close to a knockdown. You're going to be Division 1.
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4: You are Division 1. 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
6: 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You want us to check that out. It has a ton of smoke coming out of it.
4: Correct. Life Force 10, your objective is to see if there's any extension on the U-shaped portion on the south side closer to you. 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
6: Okay, copy. We'll take the south side, work our way up north.
2: Fire attack from IC. Correction, IC for fire attack.
4: Fire attack, go ahead.
2: Can you have a confirmation that the power has been shut off?
4: Confirming you have the power off, or you're asking me for confirmation? I have no confirmation from DWP that the power is off. What is your assessment?
2: We need the power shut off to this parking structure. We do have wires all over the second floor here. That was possibly positive. We need a confirmation from somebody on the fire ground that they did shut the power off.
4: Yeah, engine 9 fire attack. Repeat your traffic. You are broken.
2: We need a confirmation that the power has been shut off for the parking structure.
4: Okay, I understand your message. I do not have confirmation of power being shut down. The power, as far as I know, is still active. Are you stating you have a power shut off?
2: Negative, Chief. We need somebody to send the power now to this parking structure. And also notify DWP. I think this was the cause of the fire.
4: Roger, I understand now. And yes, we are in effect. I want everybody to take a tactical pause, give distance from the electrical source, protect the exposures. Division 1, Division 2, your objective is protecting the exposures. We'll get the until we get the power shut down. Do you copy?
2: I see Division 2, I copy that.
4: Hazmat 21, I want you to work on utilities, and then we'll do an assessment of our hazmat conditions. Utilities, let me know your progress.
6: Hazmat 21, cop.
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9: 264 remained available, engine 64 was canceled.
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4: 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Division 1, confirm your receipt.
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11: Division 3.
2: You are hard to copy. 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Visibility varies more from my perspective. I think from Division 1, we have a knockdown. Division 2 from Division 9. Is this smoke? Division 2 from Engine 9. Over to Division 2.
4: Division 2, go ahead for IC and confirm you have a knockdown.
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4: Division 2 from IC, did you have a report?
2: IC, stand by. Last unit, fire attack from Division 2, repeat. Division 2 from Engine 9, copy. Power secured. Okay, fire attack from Division 2, confirming power secured and shut down. Also a knockdown.
12: IC from Life Force 2, we're on scene. 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We're RIC with attack of 19. We're right behind you on the incident command.
4: Life Force 3, Rick, roger. 19, and I'll get you a rescue in a moment. Sounds like we're getting close to knockdown. However, we still have active electrical. Continue as Rick.
12: Copy. That is Life Force 2 and RA3.
4: Roger. You're going to get RA3. RA3, you're reporting to Rick.
2: Fire attack, Division 2. Engine 2, engine 9. Can we get mine? On the engine 3 quarter, please.
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2: I need everyone off the radio. Truck 9 from Division 2. Division 2, Truck 9, go. And Truck 9, I need you to confirm that you got a knockdown, that the power is de-energized, and that we're ready for blower. Division 2 from Division 9. That is correct. We have a knockdown. Power disappeared. Fire up the blower.
10: Spotted the blue line at the intersection of Flower and 30th Street. Be discontinued. Cancel. Patient left the scene.
11: 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I do not want foam or water in that electrical vault till we confirm power out. Do you copy?
2: Yeah, I see Division 2. Truck 9 reporting the vault is de-energized. We're reporting a knockdown. We're ready for blower. I'm making my way over to where the location is right now.
11: Division 2, negative. The power is not shut down. We do not have confirmation from DWP. 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We are not initiating blowers. We are not putting water directly on electrical. Exposure posture on the fire. We're getting close to a knockdown. Protect the exposures.
10: 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Light Force 1, you are overdue for the structure response in 9th District. 737 South Wall. Light Force 1, press and route.
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14: The area of origin where the fire was not a vault. It was just caused by electrical. I did find the vault and I secured all power in the vault area. All breakers are shut off except for the tripped bridges. Power is secured in the vault.
2: Truck 9, was the vault on the first floor or the third floor?
14: Second floor.
2: Copy.
11: Division 2 from IC, can you confirm? I copy, the vault is on the second floor. Is that in the Delta Charlie corner?
2: Roger.
11: Division 2, also get back to me when you have a primary search.
2: Copy.
15: I see Division 3 on command.
11: Division 3, go ahead.
15: I see. We have no exposures up here. It's going to be a U-shaped parking structural three levels, all concreted with no only openings. They're going to be on the alpha side, which is going to be the central end.
11: Roger. Stand by there. I'm going to reassign you in a moment.
2: Sorry, Nick.
11: One on command. Stand by one.
15: You go with your traffic.
2: Division 2, what we had was a series of electrical conduits that caught fire, that caused some extension into one vehicle. There's no active fire at this time. We do need DWC to confirm that the power has been de-energized, or if we can send a company to the closest electrical panel to the structure and ensure that all electrical has been de-energized.
11: Division 2, I copy all just for your situational awareness. DWP en route. I have USAR, correction, Hazmat 21 assessing the electrical. I will notify you when it's shut down. Maintain your exposure profile to the vehicles. Let me know the exact location of those conduits in the vehicle. Is that in the Charlie Delta corner?
2: It's going to be on the Alpha Bravo side of the building on the second floor. We're clear to fire up lower.
11: Roger that. Get back to me when you have your secondary complete.
10: IC from Division 1, we do have a primary search that's complete. Block all the first floor of the U-shape. It is, the first floor is all related to the flower mart. Very light haze in just certain areas, otherwise all clear.
11: Division 1, thank you. I'm going to hold you there, see if we need to reassign you. Stand by.
10: Division 1, copy.
11: Engine 209, I have engine 3 standing by.

0: 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AO, we completed a primary search on the second floor, including the south end of the structure.
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1: 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You're in staging. Stand by in staging.
0: Hey, Tampa, 10 best one.
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0: Hey, Hazmat 21, on the second floor, we found the breakers. We'll shut all the breakers off on the second.
3: Stop panels on the second floor. Several.
0: Division
1: 2,
0: I go
1: on 10. Division 2, yes, standing by on 10. Division 2, you're on command, go.
0: I see Division 2. I'm on the second floor here, directly above engine 210, where there's a series of electrical master controls. We've de-energized all the incoming power to this building from our side here. Now, I'm not sure if there's any additional electrical rooms, but this one has a series of approximately 7 to 8 different panels that are all de-energized.
1: Division 2, I copy all. Our priority now is just to continue with that exposure profile inside that building. Let's keep all members away from that electrical until we have DWP confirm that it's shut down. Have one of your members justify, or excuse me, check with a hot stick. And then also I need to rotate engine 9, engine 209 out. Give me a time frame on their bottle and air pressure.
4: Engine 82, medical alert, 2522, Verbena.
1: Division 2, did you copy my last? Division 3, go.
5: On Division 3, we have 4 large solar panels, parking covers. Just a heads up, so that's also what may be some of those breakers.
1: Copy that. If you're able to isolate, let me know. Otherwise, we'll stand by for DWP.
5: Roger.
4: Boulevard.
1: All divisions from IC. Looks like we have a complete knockdown. We are holding the electrical area at bay, just with distance and exposure. We're going to release Command 10. Talk to me on 14. Division 3, Division 2, Division 1, talk to me on 14.

0: 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Where you need us?
1: Metro from Wall IC.
2: And Julian IC, correction.
1: Just confirming, you have us at a knockdown. We're going to give TAC 8 back, give back Command 14, give back the RIC channel holding on the 14. We did have an electrical vault with wires exposing several autos. All of that's been controlled except for the electrical. We're standing by for CWP. I'm going to return all companies that are not on scene, and I'll give you a demo process in a moment.
3: San Julian, I see Roger. Knockdown time is 10:27 hours.
4: Hey, Chief, we're going to get a collapsible off one of the aerials up here and start isolating these solar panels and shutting them off.
1: Roger. We'll keep you as Division 3. Make sure we're protecting your members outside of any smoke. I still see some residual.
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5: 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Going to be in 9th District, Channel 4 response.
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9: IC from Truck 10 AO. 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We've de-energized solar.
1: Roger, AO 10. When we get a moment, coordinate with your division group, Sue. I want to get a number of how many panels that we've shut down in total. I'll have Division 1 and 2 coordinate with each other, and then Division 3 will reconcile their solar activity.
7: Roger. Hey, AO 10 from Truck 10. Hey, we're going to transition to a ventilation group. When you're done up there, we'll get all the blowers and assist.
9: Truck 10, Roger. We're getting the blowers set up right now on the ramp here on the south side.
7: Okay, copy.
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5: 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Life Force 20, Life Force 50, reported smoke. 2000 Stadium Way across Wilson. 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

0: Yeah, so what we shut down was the solar disconnect that's located on the interior of the second floor on the south side.
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1: 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Metro Rescue 64, we can handle. Engine 64, just continue.
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0: 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It's 12, Roger, 17.
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2: IC, Division 3, we've shut off 5, total of 5 DC disconnects up here on our end. 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
1: Roger. Thank you. 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We'll get back to you in a moment when we've isolated the building.
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4: IC Division 2. I'm comfortable keeping all of 9, Life Force 3 on the second floor. We can handle this part. I don't see the need for a rank anymore. We have no active fire. Visibility is increasing, and in about 10 minutes or so, we should have full visibility to be able to assess the overall file. But for right now, there's a list that we can handle with the resources we have on the second floor.
1: Copy. You're keeping all your resources. I'll give you about 5 to 10 minutes. We'll reassess with the goal of releasing Life Force 3.
4: Life Force 3, we can stay here at a certain time.
1: Roger. We'll reevaluate.

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3: Were you able to get another blower up there? If you have access to another one, I got a spot. But if they're used up, it's going to take a minute.
1: Yeah, we're getting additional blowers right now. But we're able to reposition these on the north side. I'll meet you down there in about 5 minutes.
3: I'm over at the U towards Wall Street, right in the center of the building. There's a stairwell that goes up. If we can get a blower over here, that would help.
1: Roger. Firefighter Stein, look to your right up the ramp.

0: 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Evacuation emergency trigger. 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Rescue 903 attended.
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1: 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You'll see a set of stairs right directly in the middle. 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
2: I'm right in the middle, but you meet me on the first floor. Take a look. Oh, they closed the doors. You're going to have to come through the flower mark on the Bravo side, the south side of the U.
1: Okay, that's where we're headed.
2: Yeah, look for the security. He closed it up.
3: Sick person 15801 Hart.
1: The San Julian, south side of San Julian, emergency air. 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
4: Roger. 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

0: Hey, Truck 10 from AI, see you at your flashlight. We'll meet you over there. Can we walk through that scissor gate right in front of you?
1: In the area, we can't find any. Can you check with the callback?
2: Other than reported on the bike path, there's nothing further.
3: By the 8th person, 2042 Bedford.

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1: I'll meet you at the front, Alpha side. Also, recommendation, let's lower all the products of combustion out to the Alpha side on the San Julian. Let's not use any vehicles.
2: Metro from Rescue 20, we're at the reported address. We don't find anything. Do you have anything further?
0: Rescue 20, caller is no longer on scene. If you're unable to locate, we have nothing further.
1: Shell stuff for us to do up here. Is there anything we can do to help out down below? Hey, I'm going to give you back to Metro.

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0: 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We've made entrance to apartment 310. There's nobody in the unit. We're going to call the pulse.
1: 872, Roger, pulse.

0: 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We've been redirected to hospital A56.
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2: 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We got multiple units at this address.
1: 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We'll try to get you an apartment number.
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Star 10 from AO. What's your location? Montana, Julian by Fire Station 9. Okay, I'm going to walk down and meet you.

0: 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Person sleeping.
1: Rescue 3, cancel person sleeping. Rescue 896, to person 20801 Dutch. Extremely broken feet.
0: Yeah, that was engine 27 requesting an ALS rescue. Metro from Rescue 55. Elliot did not need his homeless speaking only. We met with the PR. Just be advised, you might get multiple calls on this individual.
1: Two five five, Roger.

0: Metro San Julian IC. I'm going to hold on to truck 9, engine 9, engine 4 9, rescue Eagle 9, rescue 9. 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Company's on scene approximately 1 hour.
1: San Julian IC, Roger. Do you want to hold on to the tack?
0: Metro, thank you. No. 14 back to you. Houston Divisional.
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0: 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We're here at 950 Broadway. We don't find anyone matching that description. Do you have anything further?
1: Rescue 11, we'll try the callback. Advise you to be in contact.

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Generally response, Echo 1414. 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

0: 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Edge and rescue 14 to the shooting, 1501 East 41st, across from Morgan. Hey, truck 10 from truck 9, go.
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2: 14 being used.
0: Hey, truck 10, we get 14 back to Metro. 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
1: Copy. Moving on to Paxton, I see command post is the San Fernando Paxton. Let us know if you need us for the overhaul or standby. Otherwise, we're going to clear. Okay, copy. I'm going to give you 809s with us. I'll send them down your way.
3: ED is still en route.
0: Dispatch 34, yes, LAP en route, time of dispatch.
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1: 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I'll get you a fire company to assist with triage. 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
1: 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I don't see the vehicle. 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
1: Triage unit leader from IC.
2: Yeah, go ahead, IC.
1: 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LAP located the vehicle. It's in the Lowe's parking lot. 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I want to send them into the Costco shopping center and check on the drivers.

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1: I copy. I'm gonna have them work for Truck 90, the treatment group for now.

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0: Did you copy? I'm reassigning rescue 75 to you, but they're going to go over to the Costco shopping center where LAPD located the vehicle.
1: Okay, I copy. Rescue 75 is going to go over to Lowe's. I've got engine 24 with me, their assessment, if you need them to go assist rescue 75 as well. On one.
0: Count and disposition.
1: I see from a triage unit. Do you have the conductor down there? We need to get access to the train.
0: I do not. He was on board. I spoke to him when I first pulled up.
1: Okay, copy.
0: I'll make an attempt to see if Metro can get all the MetroLink to raise him.
1: Nice, you go ahead.
0: Can you get a hold of MetroLink and have them relay a message to either their conductor or engineer to meet one of our fire resources to allow access to the train to triage patients?
1: Back to nice, you, Roger. We'll get a hold of MetroLink. Engine 13, discontinue.
2: 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We have the conductor outside the car right here on that first car closest to Paxton. She's outside.
1: All right, copy that. I'm making my way there right now.
0: Also located the conductor.
1: Roger, just confirming we no longer need to make contact with MetroLink.
0: Metro Paxton, I see affirmative.

0: IC from a triage unit leader. We are just walking through the cars now, surveying the patients. At this point, we don't have any patients.
1: Yeah, copy. Let me know when you're complete through all the cars.
2: IC from Rescue 75. We're on scene with a patient, 77-year-old male. Looks like minor injuries. We can handle.
1: Okay. I copy. 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Do you copy that?
0: Treatment copies.

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1: Triage, go ahead.
0: Yeah, we've checked the entire train. There are 43 people on board. Nobody is reporting any injuries. Nobody needs any help.
1: Okay, I copy.
2: I see EMS-15's on scene.
1: EMS-15, we're going to release you. 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

0: 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I'm going to release you. Rescue 75, I see.
1: Go for rescue 75.
0: Where is the other vehicle that you're at in that shopping center?
1: We are behind the Lowe's with LAPD. Patient has been evaluated, wants an AMA. He is not in LAPD custody.
0: Okay, copy.
2: Rescue 55 from entry 42 on 2.

0: 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I'm going to release you when you're complete. We're going to get back TAC 14.
1: 75, roger.
0: Metrolink train had struck the front bumper of a passenger vehicle. We had one patient with minor injuries. Rescue 75 is handling an AMA. All resources are released. Sitting up TAC 14 back.
2: 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One vehicle struck front bumper. One patient, minor injuries, AMA. Taking back TAC 14.

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You show rescue 91 en route. We're away from the rig. 91, we have you en route. Engine 75, rest 18, unconscious 10626 Balboa. 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
2: Metro from engine 62, quick to ALS. I'm going to hold on to 806 in the meantime. 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
1: Yeah.
2: Prescott 27, you've been added.

0: 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No one's answering the door here on Union 956, St. Andrews.
1: 5-7, standby. 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

0: 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Engine 67, Rescue 5, Chesapeake, 12746 West Jefferson Boulevard, across from McCombs.
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2: So Life Force 3 is available. Can you add us to that structure fire with our engine?
3: Yeah, Metro, Life Force 20, Ron Senior at 1226 North Alvarado Street. We do have a two-story vacant boarded up church. I do have light to moderate smoke showing from the basement windows. We're going to be in the offensive mode. I'll be known as Alvarado IC. Let's start one additional task force for now. And have check in with the IC for an assignment.
4: Roger. Danger spine of the structure fire at 1226 North Alvarado Street. Life Force 20 on scene reports. Two-story church, moderate smoke showing from the basement. Will be known as Alvarado IC.
3: Yeah, Life Force 20, you've got fire attack for now.
4: Life Force 20 fire deck. Stretcher Merrill.
5: Big truck 20 from AL. Looks like most of the boats coming from the Alvarado side. It's all in for the basement.
3: A truck 20 from ICI copy. 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
5: Roger, I'm on the Bravo side. I'll make my way back inside right now.
0: 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Stay en route.
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3: Truck 20 from IC. 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I got your fire attack with engine 20. 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
0: We added to incident 785 assault. 1210 West Venice Boulevard.
3: Yeah, engine 11, why don't you come in and take the first floor, look like the fire's in the basement. Check for extension on the first floor. 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
3: 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Alvarado is Alpha. Copy.
7: 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I am in the basement towards the Bravo side, and I don't see anything here.
0: K-46, we're unable to get a hold of the patient themselves. 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

0: 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Flight Force 29.
1: 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It looks like we did have fire coming out of that window.
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3: Yeah, Battalion 11 from Truck 20. 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Truck 3 is on the roof. 811 is ground ladders. Rescue 20 was my medical unit, and I gave engine 11 to check the first floor. I've got engine 3, engine 6, and truck 35 all standing by. And we're getting reports now that it's possibly an exterior fire. I did have fire showing. It looked like it was coming from one unit or one window from the basement, but it looks like it's all out now.
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1: And 8. 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
3: From truck 3. This was rubbish that was inside of a basement window. Caught the frame on fire. The fire is now out. We need to make sure that it didn't extend on the inside.
1: 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They were roof division.
3: I assigned it to the roof, yes.
1: Roger, I missed that.
3: Truck 35, standby.
1: If you can get your aerial ladder to the roof on reservoir, that'd be good.
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3: So it's Alvarado's Alpha, I'm staring at you, right? So it's Alpha Delta Corner.
0: Rescue 46, are you able to hear the patient in unit B302?
3: Go ahead for division 111.
1: Yeah, if you're listening to our communication, so Alpha Delta Corner, Alvarado's Alpha, that's where the bulk of the fire was on sub 1. You can check for extension in the walls on that Alpha Delta Corner on division 1.
3: Copy. 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I'm in the Alpha Delta Corner now with the tick. 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
1: Roger. Assuming Alvarado, I see we're going to handle with the first alarm. You can cancel engine 6 and light force 11. We do have a knockdown. It was a outside fire on the outside of the church on sub 1 that had no extension. Command post is going to be located at Reservoir and Alvarado. I'll wait for the knockdown time to go back to channel 7.
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5: 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Would you like arson to be notified or attached?
3: 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I copy the knockdown time. Negative. We'll go back to channel 7. We'll hold on to the attack. You can have command back.
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1: 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Rescue 846 is showing you en route, diabetic emergency, slots on his Uber. Rescue 19, unconscious person, 921 South Willis, please.

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0: 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We're on scene. We don't see the patient. Can you tell them to meet us outside? We're in the parking lot.
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1: RB with a gazebo and a pole. Do you have anything further?
2: Engine Rescue 14, third party call. We have nothing further if you don't find anything at that location.
1: Roger. Both.
2: Rescue 14, you may discontinue.
3: Okay, I gave up the TAC and I were building safety, but don't feel obligated to stay on scene. I'm going to make myself available.
1: Roger.
3: Will you do me a favor and see if you can get a hold of the owner and let him know the status of the building?
1: Roger, I was just notified that there is a pastor that's in charge of the church and he is en route.

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1: 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Gated 227, person down northbound 101 at Hollywood.
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0: Metro 27 is on scene at 1041 Orange. We do have one passenger vehicle on its roof in the alley. Unknown to anybody's trapped. I'll give you an updated size up here in a second.
1: Engine 27, one vehicle on its roof in the alley. Roger. 256, typical respirations, 3002 left for Wiener. Rescue 857, status.
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0: One elevator entrapment, 4800 Valley Boulevard, engine 854.
1: Yeah, Metro, from engine 27, just an updated side step. We do have one patient that is pinned inside the vehicle. Can we get a tag count?
0: Task Force 27, Rescue 82, Rescue 41, you have a TAC of 14.
2: Cancel.
1: Life Force 27, you're up on 14.
3: Yeah, go ahead, engine.
1: Yeah, right now, just like two patients. They're both going to be minor, but there is one patient, passenger side, 72-year-old female, got her leg pinned.
3: Okay, Cap, did you want to make this a physical rescue examen, or get the hook coming?
1: Yeah, I'm going to get better eyes on it right now.
3: Okay, we're pulling up right now.
0: Engine 11, Rescue 11, Jess B, 420 South Union Drive, Engine 11. Engine number is 858.
3: You'll take the first patient. We're working on extrication right now.

0: life force 27 from the engine that makes it the physical rescue.
1: Engine, I copy. Metro Task Force 27, I'm going to go ahead, upgrade this to a physical rescue assignment. So I'm going to stay on 4, go over 7.
2: Task Force 27, we can move this to 7 and make this physical rescue. I'll let General 7 know.
0: Should be able to handle the issues we have.
1: Okay, engine, I copy.
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0: Oh, Roger, understand you can make this a physical rescue.
1: Yeah, affirmative. 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
0: Rescue 41, Task Force 27, Rescue 82 on scene. Also, you're getting Engine 41, Engine 94 in 61th District, Heavy Rescue 3, EMS 11, Battalion 705, USAR 88. 1041 Orange Drive, Incident 847. 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
1: That's a Task Force 27, I copy.
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2: Fairfax, this is off of Oso. If you want to cut into that gas station there and come down Oso.
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1: Metro, for Rusty 20, that's affirmative.
0: Engine 41. Hey, engine 41, I'm going to go ahead and give you medical with, right now I've got, rescue 41's got a minor patient. Rescue 82's got a minor patient. Rescue 41's going to handle the patient that's still being extricated. I'm going to keep you in case they need a driver.
2: Roger. Is best access going to be off of Orange? We're spotted here on Sycamore right now.
0: Either way, you're fine there.
1: I see. 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

0: The battalion 705 is on scene.
1: Hey, battalion 705 from truck 27. Got a single car rollover with two patients. Patient number one is out of the vehicle, being assessed by rescue team two in the back of their rescue. The driver is being extricated right now. I've got rescue 41 assigned to that. Engine 41 is going to assist with medical and drivers if needed. And I've got the engine 94 just standing by right now. I don't think I'm going to need any other resources.
0: Okay, copy that. We got to have a rescue 3 en route with USAR 88. We're going to need them. Let me know.
1: Yeah, roger that. I'm going to keep them coming until I get the oxygen out.
0: Yeah, roger. 105 is on scene, 1041 North Orange Drive. We do have one vehicle rollover, one patient trapped. The other patient is minor. I'm going to hold the resources that we have right now. I'll be known as Orange IC.
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1: You got EMS 11 on scene.
2: Yeah, EMS 11. Why don't you come in here? I'm at the south of Santa Monica and Orange. Make a face to face.
3: IC engine 41.
2: Yeah, go.
3: Yeah, IC engine 41. Total two patients. Patient number one, 72-year-old female. Complaints of chest pain, being transported by Rescue 82. Patient number two is a 72-year-old female with left leg deformity, being transported by Rescue 41. Both patients will be going to hospital 139.
2: Okay, copy.
4: Thank you.

0: 9. 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
4: Hey, truck 27, I see you. Just verifying that that was a vehicle turnover. It didn't compromise any surrounding structures.
0: The double tree in the distance, but he is at that intersection and we'll wave you down.

0: 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I think we've located the person. There's a person sleeping here. Can you check with the PR?
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2: Heavy Rescue 3, we're just going to hold on to you momentarily until we get this person out. You want to stage at Santa Monica and Orange, that'd be fine.
0: Copy that. We're on Highland and just coming up to Santa Monica right now.
2: Okay, copy that. Direct 27, you copy. We got Heavy Rescue 3 here if you need them.
3: Yeah, I see from Truck 27, I copy. Hey, USAR 3, or Heavy Rescue 3 from Truck 27. I'm going to have you approach on Sycamore, south of Santa Monica. And I'm going to have you come down. You can back down the alley if needed.
0: Sycamore, south of Santa Monica is where you're saying, back down the alley.
3: Yeah, that's correct.
2: Yeah, Heavy Rescue 3, I see that alley runs between Orange and Sycamore.
0: Copy that, alley between Orange and Sycamore.

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0: 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We spoke with LAWA, we spoke with Delta, they don't have a patient for us. You can cancel. All right, 5-1.
1: Rescue 5-1, you may discontinue. 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

0: 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This is going to be an LAPD matter only per staff at the Recreation Center. Roger. You're getting rest of BD1, of course.
1: Hey, IT from Extrication Group. We're still working on getting the driver extricated right now. I'm going to go ahead and give you engine 94 back. I don't have any need for them.
0: Okay, copy that. 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

0: 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We are now at the updated address, the Alexandria. We find no security and no patient. Can you have them meet us at the front?
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0: Yeah, Metro Fire from Task Force 12.
1: Task Force 12, go.
0: Can you go ahead and fill this out as a brush? We do have smoke showing from the hillside. Very steep access. It's going to take us a while before we get in a position to actually attack this thing. If we can get some helicopters in the sky, that would help.
1: Roger, we'll fill this out to a brush assignment to confirm this is at Depp's Park.
2: Hey, IC from Extrication Group, just an update. We've got a pretty extensive extrication going. I don't need any more resources, but it is going to take us a little bit longer to get this patient extricated.
1: Okay, copy that. Just an update. We've transported one minor patient to Hospital 139 with Rescue 82, and we're still working on extricating the second victim. I'm not anticipating any additional resource requests. Orange, I see Roger.
3: 391, Paul, 15455, Wilkes.
0: Outside, if maybe you can start making access up that road and get us some eyes on it before we all run it up there. We're going to try to establish an area down here where we can stage resources.
2: Roger, I copy. We're picking our way up there now.
1: EMS 1 and Battalion 1. Brush fire at Dips Park, Griffin Avenue and Avenue 52. Incident 889. Channel 5, Jack 18, Command 10. Natural gas, 6214 Beard Street, incident 899.

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1: Fall 6520 Southwest Boulevard.
0: Whiskey 209 Assault, 118 East 5th Street. 87. Closure 45.
2: From the Dev Park map, this is going to be the Pink Spire Road.
3: Yeah, roger that, Pink Spire Road.
0: Ball 103, home 1, Magnolia across the Clive.
4: Yeah, truck 12, you got battalion 2 on scene. Is this the road you're talking about right behind your truck?
3: Now just trying to get a better location to give Metro a better size up of what we have.
4: Yeah, copy that. Yeah, it doesn't look like this fire is moving very quickly. It's just fucking around up there at that light brush.
3: Yeah, roger that. Do you want me to go ahead and update Metro on 7, or did you want to take over that?
4: Yeah, they changed the comms to channel 5, same deck. I'll give a size up, but I'm going to wait for engine 12 to get an assessment up there. Do you want to start gearing up to start staffing 212?
3: Yeah, roger that, Chief. As well, I'm sure you copied, they said it's the Depth Park entrance with the pink fire road is our at best access up there.
4: Yeah, I'm assuming this road right here is that road that we're referring to, Pink Road.
3: Correct.
4: Yeah, engine 12 from battalion 2.
3: Battalion 2, go ahead. Engine 12.
4: Yeah, engine 12 from battalion 2. Have you made it to that location yet? And it doesn't seem to be growing. It just seems to be bunking around up there on that area.
2: Yeah, battalion 612. We're making our way there now. We're a little late. We got some thick branches on this fire road. We'll be there probably about 2 minutes.
4: Okay, copy that. But we do have access. That's correct.
2: A pink looking fire road. It looks like there's another one that will intersect. I'm going to take that. Get better eyes.
0: I see you have a truck 12, 312, and make it.

0: acre of light to medium brush, slow rate of spread. I'll be known as a 52, Avenue 52 IC. At this point, winds are approximately 3 to 5 miles per hour.
1: Avenue 52, I see, Roger.

0: from engine 47. Would you like engine 47 to spawn to dev spark? Top portion.
1: Yeah, 47, if you could just make your way down to this location here off of Griffin, I think this is going to be the best access.
2: Engine 16.
3: Yeah, Avenue 50, 2 copy, engine 16.
4: We went up the pink Echo Vibe trail, and then we came back down on the blue Walnut Forest Trail.
3: Okay, copy that. What's your approximately ETA to that location for the fire spur?

52IC, you got Task Force 1 coming up, Griffin, to the Pink Road. We'll stage out at the Pink Road. Yeah, copy that.

0: Psycho Team 51, discontinue. Cancel.
1: Correction 12.
2: Yeah, truck one from IC. Go ahead and stop up 201.
3: Roger.
4: Force 60 smoking checker 1. 1151 Boston.
5: 212. If you guys can drop a cone at the dirt road that you guys cross over on to help other resources make sure that they're on the right road, that would help out.

0: Yeah, Peak Guelph, Remington 12. We went up further on that blue fire road. We've gotten up to the heel of the fire. It's a slow moving upslope and moderate brush. We're going to be anchoring here. I have a member that's going to go back to throw a cone to help guide the incoming resources.
1: 809, Roger.
2: Yeah, engine 12 from 212, Roger that. According to the map, we're following to the Orange Road, so we passed that first turnoff. We're going to go up and around, and we should be able to tie into you and be able to flank it from the other side.

0: 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We'll handle the westbound or eastbound 10 freeway with engine 68 and rescue 68.
1: 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Rescue 848, psych, 1329 West 8th Street, cross the path, apartment 6.
2: Yeah, engine 12 from IC.
3: Engine 12, go.
2: Yeah, what's the approximate size from your location?
3: Battalion 2 from looks like we got about less than a quarter of an acre. Slow moving, upslope. We're starting to get our lines deployed now.
2: Okay, copy that. I'm going to be sending Engine 1, Engine 201 up there to also assist.
3: Rescue 41's journey right now. Rescue 41, Engine 41's going to handle medical. Everybody else will be picking up and making themselves available.
2: Stand by.
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2: Engine 41, Rescue 41 is going to transport to Hospital 139. Rolled out of the tech channel just momentarily, and the resources will be picking up shortly.
4: Orange IC, roger.
2: Yes, look for the cone for the turnoff for that blue fire road.
3: Okay, roger, and then we'll try and see how we'll make the division on this.
2: Yeah, copy that. Hey, you guys still have a need for a tac channel?
3: Negative, Chief. We can get that back.
2: Okay, copy.
4: Orange IC, roger.

engine 12 from 201. Can you just verify for us that when you went up the pink road, you ended up going right on the blue road? Yeah, engine 12 from 212, we passed that first road, and we're trying to wrap around the top end of it right now.

0: Battalion Super, Engine 12.
1: Yeah, go Engine 12.
0: Yeah, Battalion Super, Engine 12. It looks like there's a fire road that's just above where this quarter acre is at. It looks like it's kind of keeping the fire contained. We're going to hit the hot plant to knock down the bulk of the fire.
1: Okay, just for orientation purposes, off of Griffin Avenue, would that be the left flank there?

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1: Rescue 20, roger.
2: Engine 12 from IC.
3: Yeah, engine 12. IC go for IC.
2: Yeah, engine 12 from IC. I'm going to call the that left flank Alpha from my vantage point here off of Griffin.
4: Yeah, IC from engine 12. That's correct. The bulk of the fire is going to be in that Alpha. The rest of the fire is not going anywhere, so we're going to hit the hot flank right now.
2: Okay, copy that. Engine 1, engine 201 from IC.
5: Yeah, go for 201.
2: Yeah, as you're making your way up there, our priority flank right now is the Alpha flank.
5: Roger, we're just making our way up to the cone. Sounds like we should just keep going to the cone, and I'll tie in with engine 12 at that point.
2: Yeah, copy that.
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8: On command, overhead with you right now. I agree, you do have approximately about a quarter acre light wind out of the southeast. Possibility of 5 acres in the next, I'd say, half hour, but it does look like it's getting pretty well controlled. I do have a little bit of an open claim on the north side. I'd like to bring in one water dropper to contain that. You got that mid-slope fire road. That's a good natural break, but I would like to try and get a drop on there and put that out. How do you copy?
2: Yeah, I concur with that that water drop. Let me just advise Alpha right now about the priority water drop there on the Alpha flank.
1: Understood.
2: Engine 12 from IC.
3: Yeah, go ahead, IC.
2: Yeah, be advised, Helco's advising for a priority drop there on the Alpha flank. If you want to coordinate with him on command when your resources are clear, but they like to prioritize doing the drop stuff that is rate of spread right now.
3: Yeah, roger that. We're going to clear the engine right now and they can do a drop.

0: Yeah, Helco from IC.
1: IC from Helco on command, go.
2: Yeah, let's coordinate with Engine 12, but let's prioritize some water drops there on that that hot spot there on that left tank of fire, the north side.
1: Yeah, IC from Helco, we copy all. We got Fire 3, they're coming in, they're taking a quick look, and they'll start putting some water drops here for you. Would you like to stay in command, sir, or would you like to move over to air to ground?
2: At this point, let's just stay on command, to.
1: Yeah, Helco copy.
3: Task Force 12.

0: Yeah, I see from engine 12.
1: Yeah, go engine 12.
0: Chief, just so you have a good idea of what's up here, we have about a 12-foot graded dirt road up here at the head of the fire, right above, right where the helicopter is doing a water drop right now. I don't anticipate a spread at all. We're going to be able to get a line all the way around this thing from the top end up here. It's light, flashy fuels up here.
1: Yeah, copy that. Yeah, it looks like Helco's doing a really good job at their water drops right now. Also, just be advised, we also have park rangers. They're going to be bringing up a water tender. So we're going to need to get lines all around this, and we're going to need to get our brush tools and then start doing cold trailing operations.
0: Yeah, roger that. I'm going to have engine 12 and engine 212 focus here on the alpha flank from your perspective and start working their way around this thing and get a line on it.
1: I'll copy that. And also from your perspective, are we going to put 201 and engine 1 on Zulu? Is that correct?
0: My understanding, I haven't had any eyes on Zulu, but I understand that it's not as aggressive or moving as fast as it is on the Alpha, so that would be perfect.
1: Okay, so at this point, we're talking about a total of four engines total on this, or are you going to need more manpower system there?
2: J1 personnel, 13244 with Whitney.
1: Yeah, engine 12 from IC.
0: Yeah, roger that. Doing it face-to-face right now with one. We're thinking we may need two additional engines on the bottom. And maybe one additional engine up here on top for water.
1: Okay, so the two engines I have standing by are engine 44, engine 47, engine 55. Are there best access here off the Pink Road to your location?

0: Stand by, Chief. I'm trying to get best direction.
1: Metro from Life Force 93. Have you already contacted you to get you please respond to this incident?
2: Copy.

0: I see from Helco come in.
1: Yeah, go Helco.
0: Yeah, I see those first two water drops were very effective. There is no more open frame flame. It looks like all forward progress has been stopped. I would like to put about three more drops on that left flank, your alpha flank, just to kind of cool the interior, but it is looking real good at this time.
1: Yeah, I see from Helco from IT, yes, I concur. Yeah, let's get a few more drops on that that little the alpha flank there that's still punking around pretty good.
0: Okay, Helco comes all in, just sitting there in that medium brush there. But all forward progress has been stopped.
1: Yeah, I see copy.
2: I believe, Chief, the best access for a resource up here on the hillside where we are is follow the pink road to the first cutoff, which will be a blue road. Make a right at that blue road, and that should lead them right into where we're at.
1: Okay, copy that. Yeah, engine 44, engine 47, engine 55. I'm going to need you to make your way up the pink road to the blue road, make a right, and assist with fire suppression and cold drilling on this operation.
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2: Engine 55, copy.
4: Hey, Engine 1, stand by where you are. I'm going to walk down, and I'm going to tell you where to spot. We'll start a hose lay from you. That way, when we need water, we can easily get engines in for water.
5: Roger that. Stand by right here.

0: Rescue 803 at Abdominal Pain, 111 South Grand Avenue.
1: Yeah, Helco from IC.
2: Go for Helco.
1: Yeah, are we starting to see any activity there on the zoo flank there on the west?
2: Yeah, I see from Helco negative. It's just there at the media brush. There's no other active spots. We're just going to keep targeting the smokers that you guys see.
1: Okay, copy that. So from your assessment, all four progress has been stopped.
2: I see from Helco A burp. Just a few smokers there in the middle that we're going to keep targeting and cooling down, that's all.
1: I see, copy.
2: 76-3. Leisure intersection Figueroa 76, channel 4.
3: Engine from 212. Engine 12 still has a half a gallon. We haven't done our first, we haven't given our tank yet.
4: Yeah, roger that. I have engine 1 over here on the Alpha side that is coming up the hillside right now, so they might be able to start over here with us and help us with water.
3: I see from engine 12. Go ahead and have engine 1 just hold down there. So we don't bottleneck the rigs up here. Once they give me their water, I have engine 201 and engine 212. Once they give me the water, I'll go ahead and send them down and engine 1 to come up.
4: Yeah, roger that.
3: Engine 1, why don't you come make your way on up here?
5: I just need you on a fix. Make our way up there to bottleneck it, or wait till Duong gets back down.
3: I'll guide you in. I got you.
5: Roger, head down.
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4: Yeah, go for engine 12.
3: Yeah, engine 12 44. We're up here by engine 1 now. How can we help?
0: 233, discontinue.
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1: 8762 Soto, Christian.
2: Helco from ICE Eagle.
0: Yeah, ICE from Helco. This time I'd like to get one more drop out of Fire 1. I'd like to release one water dropper back to the city. I am going to continue with two water droppers, but we'd like to release the air ambulance back to the city.
2: Yeah, Helco from ICE, copy, yes. Let's go ahead with that plan.
0: Helco, copy.
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1: 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Rescue 860, traffic 4521, Lancashire.
2: From 201.
4: Go 201.
5: Yeah, just for an update, we're all going to start anchoring at the same point. 12, if we're calling them the Alpha, they're going to work along that other one road that they're on, and we'll work down from the same point on the blue road, and we'll put a line in here. You can call me Zulu.
2: Yeah, copy that. And also, I don't know if you're monitoring Command 10, but Helico's going to continue to make a couple more drops there. But they are releasing the air ambulance ship.
1: 1966, Kamaloa.
5: Good job on the inside, and we'll make sure there's a good perimeter.
2: Okay, copy that. And also, we've already coordinated with the park rangers. They are going to have a water tender en route, probably ETA 15 minutes.
1: 3, roger.
0: We're going to go on the other side of the walk by the golf course.
6: Yeah, company, it's engine 88. You guys on the golf course side. We're pulling into the airfield right now. 39, if you just want to stage out on Woodley, and we'll send you to whoever finds it first.
0: 39, roger. We'll stay out on Woodley.
1: Rescue 102, diabetic, 134, 24, Archwood.
2: Yeah, company trying to reach IC on 18, go.
7: IC, this is heavy equipment 2. Do you need our dozer?
2: Heavy equipment 2, negative on the dozers. Thank you very much for asking.
7: Yeah.
8: 10, just up there on your right. I can see a little bit of smoke coming in.
0: Metro Heavy equipment 2 on 5.
8: Was on the other side of the fence.
6: Yeah, all companies responding. It's going to be on the golf course side. We're over by the airfield. Looks like we got about a 50x50 patch of grass going. Low spread over, low rated spread. We'll head back around. We're going to come up the gate 3 entrance. I think that might be a better hop. Get it.
8: 280 from Battalion 10, roger, I copy. What's the best way from here to get over on that side?
1: 7 up further.
6: Battalion, it's going to be in E5. We're going to try and hit it off of Northfield Road, off of Burbank. We're going to come in from the south, and then the engine's going to come in from the north.
1: Pursue with Rescue 1, cardiac arrest, 325 across Chavez General.
9: Have them approach us address from Lindley. 3, Russell 70, difficult observations, 175, 44, Reamer.
10: Engine 82.
6: Yeah, engine, just a heads up from 288. We're going to try and come off gate 3, that north field road from Burbank, come from south, head north, so we'll pitch it off.
10: Metro Black Horse 39, had a paramedic rescue.

0: Pelco from Ice Eagle. Yeah, I see you from Pelco. I see members are starting to work on your Alpha Point there. At this time, if we can have those members just come down off the hill, I'd like to get two more water drops in there, and then I think we could call and get with the aircraft. But I see them starting to work on the inside right there. I'd like to put two more water drops in there.
1: Okay, copy that. Yeah, I'll relay the information and get back to you. Yeah, Alpha from IC.
2: About 500 feet up.
1: Alpha from IC.
2: Go for Alpha.
1: Helco would like to make two more drops there on that Alpha flank, so they're going to need the personnel that's working there to vacate that area for two more drops.
2: Roger that. We'll step back right now.
1: Okay, copy that.
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0: Helco, copy all. I heard the TACTRAN transmission. We'll put two more drops in, and then I think we're going to hold, and I think we'll be good here.
4: Hey, Engine 55, we're bringing Engine 201 back down, and we're going to start our progressive hose lay on the Zulu flank from the top and work down.
5: Pressure for sure with this rain.
4: Yeah, Engine 288, copy. We're coming in from the south on that north field road off of K3.

0: 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We're right behind you. 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
1: 403.
2: We're getting better, Ivan.
0: Roger, stand by.
1: Take the most northern entrance. And engine, or yeah, engine 104 will meet you at the gate. Let's in.
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6: Metro, Engine 10, we're with 810. We've gone westbound on the 10 and northbound on the 110. Unable to look.
5: Engine 10, roger. We have nothing further.
2: 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We're going to be able to handle with just our task force.
5: Yeah, roger that. I got eyes on you just across the wash here.
2: Metro from Engine 52. He attached an 800 ambulance.
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4: I see, that's, we'll call it good for water drops from now. I'm going to have both the aircraft sit down the helispot. The interior has definitely been cooled, I think, at this point in time on that Alpha side, to have the crews go in there and try and work out the rest of those stumps or little trees that are smoking. But again, all forward has been, progress has been stopped. Your Alpha and Zulu planks are both looking real good.
3: Yeah, I see, copy.
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1: Go ahead for Division Alpha.
0: Yeah, Alpha from IC. Elko has suspended all water drops. Go ahead and resume the activities around your flanks.
1: Yeah, roger that, Chief.

Metro from Rescue 18 shows diverting to Henry Mail. Stand by. Okay, see if I can get you that. 270.

0: Engine 47, engineer. 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
1: Hey, stand by.
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2: 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Where would you like us?
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0: Engine 1 engineer, you got engine 44. 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
4: Go for Alpha.
0: Yeah, the Park Ranger's water tender is on scene now. Do we have a spot for him up there at Park?
2: Yes, I believe they can get around the resources and marry up with Engine 12 and 212, which is who's anchoring the supply line up here.
0: Okay, copy that.

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1: Hey, Dave, how many calls did you get on this? Just one?

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1: Agent 47, engineer, go.
0: All right, so just hang tight where you are. When engine 44 leaves from our spot, I'll have you come up, but just hang tight until I call you.
1: Roger.

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1: Go for Alpha.
2: Is there room for a the water tender to make their way up there and also turn around, or do they have to back into that location next to Engine 12?
1: Well, I know there's definitely room for him to drive up to him. I'm not sure what's up around the bend. I can't see around there.
2: Okay, copy that. He's on his way. He's been instructed to marry up with Engine 12. He does have our comp. He's monitoring 18.
1: Yeah, roger that.
0: Metro. 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
0: 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Air Ops, roger. 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
3: Rescue 209, Engine 14, Diabetic Emergency 1629, South Paloma Street. Rescue 46, sick person 1130, West King Boulevard.

I see from Zulu. Go Zulu. Yeah, I'm looking at a good location for the water tender, but it's chock blocked right now. If as soon as I get engine 44 tank drop, I'll have space. So if you could just hold him there, I'll tell you when he should come up. Okay, copy that. He is making his way up. Try to communicate to him on 18. They have our comms. Roger, is it water tender 1? Park Ranger water tender from Zulu. Hey, can you just message me your cell and I'll call you? Copy that.

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1: Rescue 14, go ahead, press route. Rescue 209, just continue down. Engine 6, traffic, intersection Beverly at Westmoreland.
2: You're going to need to back down that road. Needed to be that first right hairpin turn. If you guys can make a 3-point turn in that grass right there where you're at, but it's the road's going to be behind you about 150 feet.
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2: I see from Elkhorn Command.

0: Lincoln Park Ranger, water tender 1, your left turn is coming up at about 50 to 75 feet, left turn. Tender 1 Helco, that's your left turn right there, just veer off to the left.
1: Metro from Rescue 865, would you attack the Atlas Rescue this incident?
2: Rescue 865, that is Rescue 65. Two abdominal pain, intersection Manchester at Wadsworth. Engine 16, medical alarm 3338, North Belmont.
0: Hey.
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0: 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Nothing came up.
1: Engine 16, that'd be incident 994, medical alarm at 3338 Selma Avenue, across the Huntington Drive.
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3: You from Elko on track 18.
0: Go, Elko.
3: I see you from Elko. At this point in time, fire's looking really good. The smokers have really died down. You do have companies all throughout the Alpha side, the Zulu side. Your tender's in a good position, staging with the engines. I would recommend at this point in time we can release both water droppers back to the city. I can stay overhead with you for a few more minutes, but that would be our recommendation.
4: Yeah, Elko from ICA, yes, I concur with that recommendation.

0: Alpha from IC. Division Alpha from IC.
1: Yeah, IC, go for Division Alpha.
0: Are you guys also starting the cold surrounding operations with Paul?
1: IC, yes, I have engine 44, engine 47, engine 12, engine 212. We have a line and we are putting a trail all the way around this thing.
0: Okay, and also we're going to need to add Paul as well.
1: Roger, and foam.
2: Park Ranger water tender from Zoo.
3: That's up, Serrano app.
2: Metro from Rescue 51. Rescue 95 showing at quarters. You still want us to continue their. I'll have a spot for you at the top.
4: Hold off. Engine 212 is going down also.
3: .30-02, West Rowena Avenue.

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0: Engine 201, engine 1, we got 300 feet of compressor hose on the ground. All wrapped around, but they've got a good control line from the heel, the head of the fire. We're putting out smokers right now.
1: On command.
2: More slack on that 1-inch line going down the hill.

0: 4447 engineer. Yeah, if you're filled with water, why don't you come all the way up? I'll have you stand by right behind the water tender.
1: Roger.
0: Yeah, Hilco, go.
2: Guys, see Hilco, check 18. Everything's looking really good. Your water tender's in place. You have crews surrounded the entire incident. If you don't have anything else for Hilco, we'll see you on the next one.
0: Okay, just for an orientation size, are we still keeping it at a quarter to half acre? Is that approximate?
2: I see from Hilco Tech 18, the affirmative, right in between a quarter and a half acre, that's correct.
0: I see, copy.
3: Roger, we're on.
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the engines that were bringing water up the Zulu flank hold down at that drop point down there before committing. I'm going to have engine 47 fill up the water tender, and then just let me know who's down there, and we'll bring you up when it's clear.

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0: Just for your situation, we've got the line plumbed all the way around. We've got foam coming. We've got water tenders in place, and then we're backfilling them with water from our engine. We're looking real good here. We have nothing smoking at this point.
2: Good night, go.
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1: That'd be rescue 801 from quarters.
2: Yeah, engine 212 from Alpha. Golf 212. Yeah, I wanted just to confirm that you guys had foam on this inch and a half. We scratch lined a good 50 yards to 75 yards of dirt, and I was just going to start having one of my guys start foaming it.
3: We have a still alarm rubbish fire under the overpass on 17th and Naomi. Attach an engine company.
4: On the road getting water.
2: Yeah, roger that. Engine 12, did you copy that last?
1: 6, breathing difficulty 858 West 41st Street, crossing the demo.
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1: 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Never seen anything like that. 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
1: Lieutenant Roger, we show engine 14 on scene. Would you still like to be attached?
2: 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Create a new incident and show rescue 809 on scene.
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0: 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We have no access.
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3: 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We're at the intersection of Van Nuys and Valerio. We don't find a rubbish. Can you try the callback?
0: Alpha, are you trying to get the engineer or the captain?
2: Engineer.
0: All right, hold on. I'll make face-to-face. Let me get him.

0: Flight 410 from engine 14, you can cancel. We're handling the rubber part. Cool. Okay, engine 12 from Alpha. I just want to make sure that we have foam on that inch and a half hose line that's coming off the Alpha side. We've had a large area that we've been able to scratch down, and we're going to start foaming that area now.
1: Yes, the foam is on.
0: Roger that. Thank you.

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1: 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What location are you at?
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1: 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Engine rescue 19, engine 69, traffic intersection, Allen Ford at Brinkley Avenue.
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Engine 68 assaults 5050 West Deco Boulevard. 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

0: 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We do have a hydrant. Keep everybody coming to now.
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0: Yeah, if you're ready to come up, stand by till you see 201. He's on the way down. As soon as he passes you, why don't you come on up if you're in position to leave.
1: Roger.

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Engine 67, discontinue. Person down in intersection of Van Ness, that's not dead.

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0: 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Rescue 844, site 2809, North Pasadena Avenue. Rescue 2, first and down, 3818, East Baldwin Street. Engine 209, rubbish fire, intersection of 8th and Sad Julian.
2: Metro, line 469, let EWP know, shut the hydrant down in front of 1450, now on 3rd.
0: Flight Force 69, roger, we're notified, LAWP, hydrant shut down, 1450, Allenford.

0: Battalion 2 from EMS 1, we have EA-2 attached to the incident.
1: Okay, copy that. What they can do is come up the Meek Road, the first intersection, make a right, and majority of the crews and personnel are up here.
2: Roger.
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0: Metro from Rescue 803. Can you attach LAPD to our incident for a current actual? Also, please advise them that Unit 1541 is going to be in the North Tower.
1: Rescue 03, roger. LAPD is attached. 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
2: For 69, can you repeat the barracks? MTT is out.
3: Yeah, Andrew, can we go ahead and flow water? Do we have water foam?
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3: The IC wants us to clearly wet water this entire area that was burned.
4: We're at half tank right now. 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Go ahead and flow, and I'll let you guys know when I'm out. I sent the water tender down to fill up while I wait for the other rigs to come up and fill me up. Zulu, Engine 44, Engineer, go.
5: 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Just hold off till he passes you.
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1: 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Flight 469, Rescue 69, just continue.

0: Zulu from Engine 44 Engineer. We got a line going here. Engine 55 is going to go, and then Engine 44 after that, FYI.
1: Awesome. Engine 55, come on up as soon as Park Ranger Water Standard leaves. Copy. They just passed me.

0: Metro Engine 13 on 526 South Ardmore. Four-story modern center hall. Three over parking. Got nothing doing. Melinda.
1: Yeah, 13th from I-Force 29, we're pulling up on scene. I got the lead you stated. We got the IS vest and what's in the truck to the roof. Talk to you on 14.
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1: Agent 44, engineer, you're clear to come on up. I got space at the park ranger water tanner's gone. What?
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0: Rescue 867, yes, discontinue.

Engine 47 engineer from Zulu. Yeah, if you see the park ranger, just make sure he doesn't pass you until I get these engines out, then I'll make a space for him.

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1: Yes, emergency 15444 static.
0: 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Engine 46, rescue 34, auto bicycle intersection, 43rd Street at Vermont. Engine rescue 27, overdose intersection, Sunset at Los Palmas.
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0: 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I ran for Rescue 81.
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0: Up there.
1: 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Repeat. Metro 591, you can cancel Rescue 18, attach LAPD for a dispute between roommates. H91, LAPD was notified, time of dispatch, Rescue 18, cancel. Measure Rescue 81, are we canceled? Rescue 81 only, canceled. Rescue 81 only.
0: Copy, I got the truck company coming down. 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If you're comfortable with it, we'll switch it down to two. We'll give them a check down there.

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4: 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You can have 14, will remain on scene.
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0: 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Engine 16, Rescue 47, overdose 2862, North Phelps Avenue.
1: EA1 pulling up right now. Am I clear to send them up the hill, or do we have companies coming down?

0: She's making her way back down. You can come on down.
1: Flight 469 with Rescue 862 to a fall, 601 Latimer Road, crossing Hedelman Road, Channel 4. Channel 6, respond to EMS southbound 405 Harbor Freeway.
2: Go ahead, this engineer from EMS 1. I'll relay the message to EA 2.

0: Roger. Water tender is making their way up right now. Should I have them follow the water tender up?
1: Engine 102, electrical problem, 5455, worst of color, upset. Life force 39, risk 100, unconscious, 146, 12. Static grade cross with Tobias.
0: EMS 1 from the Giant 2.
2: Go for EMS 1.
0: Yeah, if you're still with EA2, just advise us that we have companies that are working the lower and upper section of this, so if they can make a stop off on the lower end, make sure those guys are hydrated before they make their way up to the top.
3: Roger that. I'll make notification to them. They have their radios up to TAC 18 now.
0: Okay, copy that. Yeah, it looks like 12s is working the top side up here, 44s. And then on the bottom, it looks like you have one.
1: Metro 839, we could take that run with Rescue 100 in place of our life force.
0: Okay, EMS 1 from the Giant 2. You could also give Command 10 back to Metro if we haven't already.
3: Roger.

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0: 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Number 61, Rescue 58, Hemorrhage 135, West Wall Drive.
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1: It's rest 39, local respiration 6951 Lennox, Appalachia.
0: All right, copy, 47. Have them just head in.
2: 85, rescue 848 Falls, 1707, west 244th Street. Page 25, first down intersection, Union Pacific, at Grande Vista.

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2: Yeah, we're looking really good. We've put water all the way up to the other crews, and now we're hitting the other side of the road that you had mentioned. So we can be finished on this area within the next 15 minutes.
3: Okay, copy that. Yeah, I just confirming here with Zulu that the current strategy right now is to make sure that everything is that's gray is now black with either foam or water. And then are also sprayed the unburned areas along the hillside here just in case any ember cast.
2: Yeah, roger that. Yeah.
3: Okay, copy that. I'll be down shortly. I see EA2 is here. Hopefully your guys were able to get hydrated.
2: Yeah, roger that, Chief.

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1: If you need any help, let me know where we can tie in to help you guys with the hose line.
4: Yeah, we're good. We're just on this lower road. Everything's good down here.
1: Yeah, roger. That. The top side up here looks really good, yeah.
4: Okay, copy.

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I'm going to call your cell phone.

0: 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Body right now with the message.
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0: this one from Battalion 2. I was talking to the park rangers. They also have a drone en route to our location. So if we get their drone, we'll fly that one and we'll cancel the request.
1: Roger. No update from Metro. They're still trying to get a hold of our drone operators.
0: Yeah, copy that.

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1: Battalion 6, did you receive your MPT information?
0: Yes, thank you. That's, I'll be delayed just a little bit. It's a little bit further away.
1: Stand by. We'll check with the RP. Let us know if you make patient contact. Back and forth.

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Seven 3 on medical alarm, 773 Aurora Avenue.

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3: You've been added to the automatic alarm, 773 at Aura Avenue.
4: Yeah, I see from Alpha. I've concurred with Zulu. We wet this down area multiple times. We're very comfortable. There's no hot spots. There's no smokers. If you're okay with it, we're going to bleed our lines now and start picking up.
5: Okay, what I want to do is the plan is that we're going to wait for the park ranger's drone, but I do want the start releasing companies back to Metro. So if you can make that determination there on Alpha, who you want to release, but I want to hold companies just in case we identify hotspots that we need to get to.

0: Yeah, Alpha, did you copy?
1: I see from Alpha, Roger. We were just talking amongst ourselves. We think engine 12 will be up on the top ridge, and if we can keep engine 1 on the Zulu side, if there's any hot spots. But other than that, I think they'll be able to handle it.
0: Okay, copy that. Alrighty. Yeah, and then yeah, go ahead and pick out, start releasing resources on, you know, each division, but we need to hold people until we get the assessment by the drone.
1: Yeah, Roger that. Copy.
2: 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Engine 64, chest pain, 10017 South Main Street.

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1: Engine 47 and engine 44 from Alpha. If you guys could just give us a hand with a couple hose lines here, we're going to go ahead and release you guys in a few.
0: Yeah, Metro from engine 83. We have a still alarm. Small amount of grass behind a property. I'll get you an address here in a second. Put us on scene. Engine 83 is rescue 83. Need a second company.
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1: Go EMS 1.
2: The park ranger with the jump drone just arrived on scene.
1: Okay, yeah, instruct him to come up the pink road to that first intersection and make a right. 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
2: Roger that. Is anybody coming down the hill or will he have enough room right now?
1: He has enough room now for him to come up.
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2: Copy that. We've trucked it from Getty to Skirball to Ventura. We find nothing. We'll call it, folks.
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0: IC from EMS-1.
1: Yeah, go EMS-1.
0: Yeah, you still have Rescue 12 down here. Do you need to hang on to them?
1: Yeah, we're identifying one hotspot. Let's just hold them for about another 30 minutes.
0: Roger, 30 minutes.
1: Can you see where I am in reference to the monitor?

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1: Okay, I copy.
2: 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We can take that run for life force 63, engine 1187.

0: Hey, Cap. We're marking an additional spot there to the northeast. He's going to hover the drone right over that location. If you could also mark that location. All right, copy. Yeah, engine one from IC.
1: Go ahead.
0: Okay, we're using the drone to mark hot location. Can you see that drone and the location it's hovering? Because right between the rows is where they're indicating some heat signatures.
1: Roger. You want to go up there and make some holes?
0: Or just pull a one-inch line off your rig and then do a mop up probably around 50 feet in circumference in the middle of that area there.
1: Roger, we'll drop down 50-foot radius. One line.
0: Yeah, you should be able to drive your engine up.
1: Roger.

0: Hey, Cap. Yeah, I see. We can see you on the monitor flagging that location. Yeah, that area is reading over 300 right now.
1: Okay, copy. Probably easiest for Engine 12 to do it from where they are right here. Captain Regalado's got it. He's going to make sure it happens. Okay, copy that. Engine 1, did you copy?
2: Roger, Engine 1, standing down.

0: 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Can release the move up in front there.
1: 5-5, bro. 44-14, Ambrose. Number 7.

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Engine 43, rescue 59, chest 96, 11 national.

0: Metro from Rescue 835. 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